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8: 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But that didn't happen. The new government came in and expanded the rent-to-own initiative and threw the gates open for families like mine. I secured a spot in Badagry. All it took was a 5% down payment, and I got the keys. 5%. It takes continued vision and a full understanding of governance to support regular men like me. If that isn't visionary, Joe, tell me what is.
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You tune into The Breakfast Show with Manny and Vanessa. Good morning, Lagos. Catchy tune. But of course, it's time for the trending stories, your quick roundup of the biggest headlines, viral moments, and of course, the hottest conversations. Yes. All right, let's dive right into it this morning. First up, Oyo Senator slammed after video trends of a young student man he carried on his lap and told, "You have to use what you have to get what you want." So it looks like we're starting September with another kind of drama, because a lot of people did not expect to see a senator carrying a student on his lap, rubbing his legs and telling him, "You have to use what you have to get what you want." Like, what in the world? Like someone said, it was disturbing to watch. If you have seen the video, what are your thoughts on that? You can send a message or a voice note to the WhatsApp line and of course join the conversation. But next up on the trending stories this morning, a bride calls out event decorator for allegedly failing to show up at her wedding after paying 300,000 naira. Wow. So speaking of brides, it was a whole bridal takeover at the premiere of the Mama Diola wedding story. If you have seen the videos, they're all over social media right now. And almost everyone showed up in a wedding dress. Interesting. The looks were stunning, though. But anywho, about this bride, it was this is a horrible thing to experience on your wedding day. The decorator not showing up, that's extremely sad. There's so much to think about on that day, and adding this to this list is definitely not it. I truly feel bad for her. But honestly, I think there might be more to the story. We'll definitely talk more about this on the Trending Stories review. And then next up on the Trending Stories this morning, Uber announces exit from Nigeria after 12 years of operation. Definitely didn't see this coming. 12 years is a long time. Uber did not give a specific reason why it's leaving. Some people say there might be intense competition, or they're just changing their investment focus. But yeah, it's official. Uber is exiting Nigeria. What do you think is the reason? And if this might be affecting you in any way, please share your story with us this morning. We'll absolutely love to hear from you. And then finally on the trending stories this morning, a Chinese traveler warns people not to come to Nigeria as he faces repeated extortion attempts from Lagos street loots. Okay, so this is truly a problem because so much extortion happens all the time. And for some reason, it seems like it's a regular thing now. It's like part of everyday life. It's so bad that he's the one calling out the problem so boldly. Like this Chinese man actually made a whole vlog showing how he was constantly asked to pay money for nothing. And he even said in his review, "Do not come to Nigeria." This is seriously an important conversation to have this morning. For now, those are the trending stories. Remember to join the convo. Let's hear from you. Send a message, send a voice note, and let's know what story got your attention this morning. Coming up in a few minutes, we got the trending stories review as mentioned before. And of course, we got Gone in 60 Seconds, up to 15,000 naira can be won. In the meantime, let's get back to the hits. This is Tyler with That Girl. Stay tuned, Lagos. We'll be right back after this.

0: 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I'm a terms of gen at Odogu. Only the best.
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5: Hello Lagos, I'm Vanessa Adasin. The time is 7 a.m. and this is a Cool FM news update. Uber has shut down its riding hauling operations in Nigeria. The company informed drivers that they will no longer receive trip requests through its app from September 2nd. Uber described the decision as difficult but did not give a specific reason for leaving Nigeria. Next on the news, evicted Big Brother Naija housemate Soltex believes he left the show too early. Soltex argues that he deserves to remain ahead of housemates, including Ricky, Normie, and Bells. He claims you're not contributing enough to the show. Meanwhile, Cool FM's Faith Gambi, popularly known as Sheba, remains in the race for the 160 million Naira grand prize. Sheba was recently named most influential player for week 5 in the Big Brother Naija house. Still in the news, more than 3,000 people have died in the Democratic Republic of Congo's worst recorded Ebola outbreak. Health authorities report that more than 6,100 infections and 3,007 deaths. More than 1,400 people have recovered. The outbreak is still affecting parts of eastern and northeastern Congo, already struggling with conflict. And finally on the news, Brighton have signed Nigerian winger Femi Azeez for Millwall. The 25-year-old joins a Premier League club on a 4-year deal. Azeez arrives after an impressive spell with Millwall. He recorded 15 goals and 13 assists in 77 appearances during the 2025-2026 session. And that's all in the news this morning. Coming up, we got more hit music and great conversations coming your way. Stay tuned. We'll be right back.

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0: 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It's Manny and Vanessa here, topping right now at number 30 on the Billboard Hot 100. What a vibe right there from Cat's Eye. But right now, welcome back to the Trending Stories Review.
1: Yep.
0: A lot to talk about.
1: Yep.
0: Yes.
1: So the Senator Sharafuddin Abiodun Ali, the All Progressive Congress governorship candidate of Ifoyo State, he faced intense public backlash after a viral video surfaced showing a male student leader. Oh my goodness, leader. Vanessa.
0: Wow.
1: Sitting
0: crazy.
1: On his lap while conducting an interview. And it's even worse because he was.
0: Yeah.
1: He was.
0: Rubbing. Man, you say it as it is.
1: He was trying to find a language.
0: He was rubbing his legs.
1: He was the boy's legs.
0: Mm-hmm.
1: And the other said, boy, what do you want him to do? Say, yeah. Should he say stop it? He can't say stop it because he's on TV.
0: Yeah.
1: Very awkward.
0: And he continued what he was supposed to do, but in a very awkward position, honestly.
1: You know,
0: it's crazy.
1: It felt like that's what he naturally does.
0: Yeah, because to do that publicly, that clearly is what he naturally does. To be that bold. Probably he thought that this would even have, like, the reaction wouldn't be like this for him to do that. So it's ridiculous, really.
1: And we are calling on you law-abiding citizens to please come to our aid here.
0: Yes.
1: And watch the video. People should watch the video.
0: And if you have seen the video, what do you think about the video? Because it's all over the place. I mean, yeah, it's crazy, really. I feel bad for him because now the student's picture is all over the place. He's probably in uni and then he's experiencing something like that. Crazy. It's quite unfortunate.
1: You can imagine the backlash that boy is going to get.
0: Yeah, from his course mates and all of that.
1: Oh.
0: Quite annoying.
1: They're going to laugh at him like, boy, you're trending for the wrong reason, man.
0: Mm-hmm.
1: Oh, boy, not be you when it's now top man laughing at a smush you.
0: Oh, no. Manny. God.
1: And he's a student leader. Oh, my gosh. Lagos, please, if you're behind time, please watch the video.
0: That's right.
1: Let us know what you think about that. Is it okay? Was it an oversight?
0: Mm-hmm.
1: Like Vanessa said.
0: Yeah, do you believe there's more to the story? And yeah, what do you think about it? Join the conversation. The WhatsApp line is 090-8826-5016. Manny, I don't think it was an oversight, though. I'm going to put out there. No, I do not think. I do not think it was an oversight in any way. It was absolutely horrible to watch. I feel so bad for the boy that he had to experience something like that. It was not an oversight.
1: You know what's funny, Vanessa? If this was in America somewhere around the world, that man would resign.
0: Mm-hmm.
1: I know very people around the world, they would resign.
0: Yeah.
1: That's very awkward behavior. They would resign.
0: Very
1: instantly.
0: Awkward.
1: That's an awkward behavior. A man sitting on your lap, what did carry your hand, go the man lap, go the push arm? What did happen?
0: And for him to say that you have to use what you have to get what you want.
1: It's
0: crazy.
1: I can understand it.
0: That's the perfect reaction, overdose.
1: And you're a senator.
0: Yeah, a leader, an example. To young people.
1: To young people. I can understand. What is... Why are we normalizing madness?
0: Mm.
1: I don't understand this.
0: Quite sad.
1: You want to keep quiet? Okay, don't worry. Keep quiet. Don't worry. Keep quiet.
0: Yeah, Lagos, let's talk about it. Join the conversation. Send a message. Send a voice note. We'd love to hear from you this morning. The WhatsApp line, once again, is 090-8826-5016.
1: Don't worry. Don't talk. Like patients will say, there is God, oh. Don't talk. Don't worry. Keep quiet.
0: I guess a lot of, man, you know how that video has been trending. A lot of people have been saying, well, now we understand why she was actually saying that. I mean, when she did say that, everyone was making memes out of it. But yeah, if you know, you know. Anywho, let's get back to the music.
1: Gosh.
0: Coming up in a few minutes, we got sports. But for now, this is Taylor Swift with The Faith of Ophelia.

0: trending in the world of sports right here on your number one hit music station. Overdose reporting for duty once again. Good morning to you on a Thursday like this. Let's start off from the final Grand Slam of the year as far as tennis is concerned. It's the US Open, and you could say homeboy Francis Tiafoe claimed a 6-3, 7-6, 7-5 victory over Japanese qualifier Rael Sakamoto, and that was yesterday to reach the third round of the US Open. The world number 12 is among the leading American hopes of ending a 23-year wait for a home men's champion in New York, and did his part to keep that dream alive, feeding off a partisan crowd at the Louis Armstrong Stadium. The 28-year-old broke Sakamoto in the opening game of the match and held firm to take the sets. Then he appeared on course to close out the second, but consecutive double faults opened the door for Sakamoto, who found another gear and took the set to a tiebreak. Tiafoe, a twice US Open semifinalist, then regrouped and won four of the first 5 points in the tiebreak to move two sets ahead. And from then on, there was no looking back. Meanwhile, two-time defending champion Aryna Sabalenka earned one of the quickest Grand Slam wins of her career with a 53-minute pummeling of US Open debutant Polina Lechenko in the second round. However, the world number one did not look entirely happy, even as she swept aside Lechenko, then had a spiky exchange with a reporter in a post-match news conference. Sabalenka, 28 years of age, is aiming to win her first major title of a strange season where she has enjoyed spectacular success, but is now looking to recover from a recent dip. When, of course, you talk about tennis, look no further than defending champion of the US Open, Carlos Alcaraz, who also avoided the prospect of an early US Open exit by fighting back from a set down against Portugal's Jaime Faria. Alcaraz, who is just 23 years of age, needed time to find his rhythm in the second round contest as he continues to make his comeback from a long-term wrist injury. But the Spanish second seed asserted his authority to win 4-6, 6-love, 6-3, 6-2 against world number 72 Faria in the New York night session. Well, of course, you already know, with Jannik Sinner not part of the US Open due to injury, maybe it could be Carlos Alcaraz going all the way to winning it back to back. In the world of cricket, Nigeria's junior female Yellow Greens will face Rwanda in the semi-finals of the 2027 ICC Under-19 Women's T20 World Cup Africa qualifier today, after completing a perfect Group A campaign with a 57-run victory over hosts Tanzania. Elsewhere, Tyson Fury has confirmed that his long-awaited heavyweight showdown with British Nigerian Anthony Joshua will take place at the Madison Square Garden in New York, ending months of uncertainty over the venue of the fight. The former world heavyweight champion announced the development on Instagram with a poster of himself and Joshua set against the New York City skyline. However, no date was attached to the post, as Joshua was not tagged in the post, and neither the two-time world champion nor his promoter, Matchroom Boxing, had confirmed the development as of this report. Elsewhere, in the world of aquatic, Nigeria won 35 medals at the 2026 Africa Zone 2 Swimming Championships in Dakar, Senegal, with the Nigerian Aquatics Federation describing the performance as the country's best outing at the competition in more than a decade. Team Nigeria finished the championship with 17 gold, 14 silver, and 4 bronze medals across individual and relay events. Let's take it also to basketball right now. Nigeria's senior women's basketball team, the Tigress, only yesterday arrived in Berlin, Germany, ahead of the 2026 FIBA Women's Basketball World Cup. Rena Wakama's team, who are reigning African champions, were received by Nigeria's ambassador to Germany, Ambassador Ita Enang, as well as officials of the Nigerian diplomatic mission in Berlin. The Tigress traveled to the German capital after rounding off their final phase of preparations in Zaragoza, Spain, where they held their training camp and played tune-up games against Mali and Puerto Rico. Well, of course, Nigeria have been drawn in Group B of the World Cup alongside South Korea, Hungary, and France, with Nigeria opening their campaign against South Korea on Friday. Then they face Hungary on Saturday before concluding their group stage campaign against France on Monday. Elsewhere, Paris Saint-Germain have rejected several offers for Man City star and Super Falcons midfielder Jennifer Echegini. Back to Manny and Vanessa on your cool station.
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1: Hi, guys.
0: Yes, and welcome back to the Trending Stories review. We've got a few voice notes here on the WhatsApp line responding to the conversation. Let's go ahead and check this one out.
2: Good morning, Manny and Vanessa.
0: Morning.
2: I saw that video. I'm speechless.
0: Mm. That's the word, speechless.
2: Honestly. If I knew that guy, it's a good one. My phone call is.
1: You sure?
2: On a more serious note, did you see the guy's face?
0: Yeah.
2: He was not comfortable at all, but what can you do? You can't see anything now. The guy you are sitting on his lap is powerful than you, young
1: TV.
2: But I don't blame the guy also, but I said, I mean, if I was wrong, I would stand up. What can I fall for? What now? As I stop playing, stop it, Joe. This is our from Motion. Good morning, Ekaro.
1: Good morning, Ekaro, sir.
0: All right, thank you for that. We also got another message here from Timmy from Ikoyi. He says, good morning, Manny. Good morning, Vanessa.
1: Good morning.
0: So just saw the video. Once you see it, you can't unsee it. It's sad, you know what I mean? I really don't even know what to say then. It's very sad. Yeah, it leaves you speechless, honestly. You really don't know how to react to that. We do got another voice note here from Teddy. Let's check it out as well.
3: Good morning, Manny and Vanessa.
0: Morning.
3: Yeah, about the lovemaker. That video is disgusting to watch. I don't know what prompted that man to do that. I don't know. First, I thought it was like acting or an AI kind of something. But at the end, what he was saying and what he was doing to that journalist, it just damaged that guy's reputation for real. He has to resign. These are no kind of lawmakers we want. He's like, what is that man going to talk in the house? What's he going to say? What kind of law is he going to give?
0: Facts.
3: It's not normal. This, I'm just speechless. I mean, things we see these days, I don't even know how to figure some out.
1: I'm
3: just put you in a set of confusion.
0: Mm-hmm.
1: I'm telling you, bro.
3: He has to resign. Thank you.
1: If he was the UK or America, he would resign straight
0: ASAP,
1: away.
0: Honestly, we got another message here. This person says, no name, but you say, good morning, Cool FM. Interesting and funny topic with the laugh emoji. Okay. All right. Thank you for that. Truly, I feel bad for laughing because I can't even imagine what that guy will be going through. And he is a student, not even a journalist. He's a student. He's in uni. But imagine his reactions, like him going to class and everyone knows that that's just terrible. Honestly, I feel bad for him.
1: Please, oh guys, if you have not seen the video, please go and watch it. And I hope we're not dead to, I hope our consciousness is not dead. I hope that Nigerians still respond to things that are wrong and not just say, I beg, na senator, or it is what it is. It's not that deep. I hope that's not what it is, because we seem to be normalizing things now. So
0: yeah.
1: I really want you to go and see that video. That is the worst thing that I've ever seen.
0: And speaking of normalizing, the video of the Chinese man talking about extortion in Lagos and how prominent it is right now, and how it looks like a normal thing. Like everyone just goes with it. You go somewhere and someone asks you for money and you're like, okay, you just give the person
1: because
0: that's, I mean, for no reason.
1: Like,
0: yeah,
1: you're right. You know, that Chinese guy, people came for him too, but I don't blame the guy, Vanessa.
0: Yeah, same here.
1: I don't blame the guy. You know, you just, Nigeria is a strange place.
0: Mm-hmm.
1: You just be walking on your own, somebody come and beg you for money. And if you don't give the person now, a problem.
0: Mm-hmm.
1: You get, and
0: even
1: before
0: when
1: you know
0: moving,
1: it,
0: driving,
1: you're
0: just
1: driving,
0: see people holding you, like
1: they'll hold you.
0: You're moving and someone is holding your hand, asking you for money. You're like, what is happening?
1: You don't give it now, they'll hit your car.
0: Yeah. And they're becoming more aggressive. From what I have observed.
1: If that Chinese guy was not in a nice place, they would have dragged him.
0: Yeah, there's so many videos out there where you see Taos where they're holding on to the car. The car is moving and they're just because of money. They're holding on to the car just to extort people for no reason. It's ridiculous.
1: I don't even know how to. I can't even. I'm so sorry for that Chinese guy.
0: Yeah.
1: He had to say, look, I'm a tourist. I have right to be here.
0: Yeah. And you don't. The thing is that we don't really speak up as much as we should.
1: No, we don't.
0: About it. He did a whole vlog. Like he did, like he was recording himself at every instance when they would extort him. And there were like almost 10 instances of some things like that. So it's a problem.
1: And you know what? That video is going to go around the world.
0: Facts.
1: And people will not be asking questions. Is this what happens in Nigeria?
0: Danny, his caption was, do not come to Nigeria because of the extortion.
1: Oh, jeez.
0: Yeah, imagine that. Crazy.
1: Oh, man. We wait for your responses, and there are other stories as well. When we come back?
0: Stay tuned, Lagos. We'll be right back during the conversation. Once again, the WhatsApp line is 090-88-265016.
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1: 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My name is Daniela Udikina and this is your news update. Big Brother Naija housemates continued preparations for their weekly wager on Wednesday, with tensions rising between Oyin, Flora, Abby and Timmy Nkem during rehearsals. The housemates also reflected on changing friendships, alliances and strategies as the competition reaches its halfway point. Most Influential Player of the Week winner, Sheba, featured in Woman Crush Wednesday with Chimsum Chuka and reflected on Goddess's eviction in her diary session. Meanwhile, Lagos is pushing ahead with plans to establish an international financial center. Governor Babajide Sanwo-Olu joined federal officials in Abuja for the inaugural meeting of the initiative. The project is expected to position Lagos as a major hub for fintech, green finance, commodities, and capital markets. A national steering committee has now been inaugurated to coordinate the project. Sanwo-Olu explains that implementation has reached its third phase. And finally, U.S. President Donald Trump says America is ready to strike Iran at any time. But he does not expect the renewed fighting to last long. Iran reports at least 90 deaths from Tuesday's U.S. attacks. Supreme Leader Mujtaba Khamenei has threatened a strong response. Meanwhile, Saudi Arabia, Qatar, and the UAE have condemned Iran's attack on a Saudi tanker. Two people were killed. My name is Daniela Udikina, and that's your news update on your number one hit music station, 96.9 Cool FM.

0: Hey, Victoni and Benson with Who's This on your number one hit music station, 96.9 Cool FM. Coming up in a few minutes, we got Gone in 60 Seconds. 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
3: Nigeria, the final battle is here. The argument, the passion, the power of persuasion. It all comes down to one epic day. This is the I Beg to Differ Season 9 National Finals, powered by Julius Berger. At 3 p.m. is the third place showdown. Grace High School Lagos goes up against Fountain School Abuja on the motion Political Debate Influence Elections. Then at 4 p.m., the grand finale, Government Day Secondary School Karo Abuja will go toe-to-toe,
4: shoulder-to-shoulder,
3: against Square College Lagos on the motion National Unity in Nigeria is achievable. Two champions, one crown, one national champion. And after the debate, prepare for the ultimate test of persuasion on the topic, Dear Mr. President. 10 minutes to speak, 10 minutes to inspire, 10 minutes to make a difference. Who will rise, who will persuade, and who will take the crown? I Beg to Differ Season 9 National Finals, powered by Julius Berger, supported by Obiwizi, Waka Now, Card Center Nigeria Limited, New Hall School Lekki, Nigeria Conservation Foundation, and Drinks Dome. I Beg to Differ.
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0: 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It is time for Kemi Smalls and who? And Brownish on your cool station on the Me Day Show. What's popping, my babies? How you guys feeling today? How you feeling? What's your day saying? I feel like we're back into like the rainy season. I feel like there's some rain happening back to back, right? So how's that affecting you? How's your day going? What are you planning to do during the day? What are some things you hope to accomplish? I hope you're okay. You're very welcome to the show. We love having you here. That's myself, Kemi Smalls, and Brownish. We tend to have a good time on the show all the way till 3 p.m. per usual. That's a great music in the mix for you. You know we're your number one hit music radio station, right? So we got to keep you company with the music. At 1 o'clock, we're gonna have guess who? The leader of the revival, Latipo, is gonna be in the building with us from 1 p.m. We're gonna be having a conversation, you know, about the brand new album Revival and everything else in between. So if you're a Latipo fan, if you're a Lifeline, if you love his music, you just love rap in general, make sure that you're tapped in, all right? We also love to hear from you. Tell me how your day's going, you know, what you're getting up to, anything fancy, anything exciting, anything, even if it's not exciting, if it's just a blah day, you can let me know about it as well. All right. So basically what we're trying to say is tap in with us on the Midday Show class of 2026 via WhatsApp 0908-826-5016. Say what's up, Kemi Smalls and Brownish. Tell us your name. Tell us where you're sending a message from and anything else that you love to say to us on the show. Guess what day it is, my darlings? This is for all those who celebrate, by the way. Today is the Gentleman Season 2 release day. So hi and cheers to all who celebrate the Gentleman Season 2 release day. I've been waiting for the Season 2 since, and I'm so excited. You know that I'm a big fan of Guy Ritchie as a director. Love his movies. I feel like Mobland Season 2 is coming this December as well. So all Guy Ritchie fans were eating really good this month. But our feast is beginning today because it's the Gentleman Day. I feel like we're supposed to have like a public holiday today. I'm supposed to be at home eating snacks, you know, and just binging this whole thing. But I'm going to be doing that right after I get out of work, right? So yeah, Gentleman is going down today. That is my recommendation for you for the weekend. I've not watched it, so it's not like I'm recommending it for you based on how cool it is. But I really enjoyed Season 1. Guy Ritchie can do no wrong in my eyes, so definitely Season 2 is going to be a madness, all right? So that's our Midday Show recommendation for you for the weekend. Don't forget, it's Kemi Smalls and Brownish on your cool station. We'll be right back.
1: Cool. Nigeria, the final battle is here. The argument, the passion, the power of persuasion. It all comes down to one epic day. This is the I Beg to Differ Season 9 National Finals, powered by Julius Berger. At 3 p.m. is the third place showdown. Grace High School Lagos goes up against Fountain School Abuja on the motion Political Debate Influence Elections. Then at 4 p.m., the grand finale, Government Day Secondary School Karu Abuja, will go toe-to-toe,
2: shoulder-to-shoulder,
1: against Square College Lagos on the motion National Unity in Nigeria is achievable. Two champions, one crown, one national champion. And after the debate, prepare for the ultimate test of persuasion on the topic, Dear Mr. President. 10 minutes to speak, 10 minutes to inspire, 10 minutes to make a difference. Who will rise, who will persuade, and who will take the crown? I Beg to Differ Season 9 National Finals, powered by Julius Berger, supported by Obiwizi, Waka Now, Card Center Nigeria Limited, New Hall School Lekki, Nigeria Conservation Foundation, and Drinks Dome. I Beg to Differ, the Tournament of Champions.

0: dear soccer pastor. 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Boy,
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0: Sini ni sana na Davido TXC. So many people on that song Nakupenda, such a jam it is. This is the Me Day Show. Kemi Smalls in Brownish.
1: Yeah, yeah.
0: Woo. Brownish is here, guys.
1: Yay. Did anybody miss me?
0: Just in time. Everybody. Where is Brownish?
1: It is what it
0: the radio
1: is.
0: Radio Otaku. Brownish has arrived, guys. And yeah, we're going to be together all the way to

0: L3BM, LOTR in the building at 1 p.m. Conversations are going to be going down. Revival season is what it is. We're going to be talking a lot about that, right? So make sure that you're here by that time. In the meantime, if you are listening to us, let's know that you're here. You don't want to be a ghost. WhatsApp us. Come on, man. 0908-826-5016. 0908-826-5016. Tell us your name, where you're sending a message from, and would love to hear from you. Remember, first thing I spoke about, Erica and Davido, I do not know what that's about. I do not know why there's a back and forth between Erica and Davido, two of my faves. I'm like, what is going on? Okay, I hope that September doesn't carry on the way August did, because in August, everybody was fighting.
1: Yeah,
0: and like I've said, right, this is kind of like, you know how when you see a situation, it's like, this shouldn't lead to a squat.
1: I agree.
0: You know
1: I
0: what
1: agree.
0: I mean? Such a trivial, non-consequential type thing, basis for like this back and forth. There's no need for that. Anyway, X still, Kanye West, now known as Ye, woke up and I saw that there was a tweet by somebody who posted a grill. You know that Kanye is famous for those, his funny grills, his weird grills. Mm-hmm. It has the jaw, like shark teeth type grills, etc. But then some guy now posted up a grill, a fancy grill, look, very stainless steel-ish type, looking very mean grill. And he attributed it to the jeweler called Don Ross, right? And they were like, Ye, commissioned by Ye or something, grills for Ye. And Ye came on Twitter and said, I don't know who this person is, I didn't order this. Then he puts the crying face. I was like, Kanye West, come on, shit.
1: Relax now. Before you, there was Ye, there was Ye.
0: Kanye West, relax now. He said, I don't know who has this grills, but it's definitely not for me. And it's not his fault, because the brand posted it and attributed it to him. It's like, oh, these are Kanye West's new grills. And he's like, well.
1: What, so the question is, were they actually saying that these are for Ye?
0: Or maybe.
1: Or they are just saying for you, but in like old English.
0: Yes. Or like, exactly. Like, we just made
1: these grills
0: something
1: that
0: we think that you would like. Right. But wording is very important.
1: It is.
0: Now,
1: I agree,
0: you know, 100%. Words mean things. Right. He was just like, guys, I did not order this.
1: Like, look, this is the one time I'm not guilty of what you guys are accusing me of.
0: Yes.
1: Come on, man.
0: Because like when a brand says, look at what we made for Ye, right? You assume that there might be some type of conversation somewhere. Measurements, design, discussions, payment, shipping. Obviously, you can't make grills without
1: measuring. Having any measurements.
0: You know what I mean? But if Kanye West is like, who is this? Because it's not me. Yeah. Then it's like, okay.
1: Problem day.
0: But celebrity culture can get interesting, because we're so used to seeing brands attach themselves to famous people, especially in fashion, jewelry, luxury brands, right? And there's a thin line, as you rightly pointed out, between made for a celebrity, but then commissioned by a
1: celebrity.
0: Right? It can be very blurry. But yeah, I guess we'll see. One thing that we know for sure, though, is that Kanye West has like the sickest grills.
1: Facts.
0: I wonder how he even walks around with them and speaks. Because I have...
1: You know, half the time he doesn't even speak.
0: Yeah, because I have one singular grill. One singular grill. And when I speak, I speak with a lisp.
1: With a bit of a lisp.
0: Because it just gets in the way of like the conversations. Now my mouth full of like shark jaw.
1: I feel like if I was going to get grills, like I would have to be in my like crazy like bad boy era. Like I would have tattoos. I would probably go and do like dreads. I would be all about that if I was going to order a grill. If I was going to be wearing it constantly, because like it doesn't look cool otherwise. Imagine me wearing a suit or like wearing a hoodie and then wearing a grill.
0: But that's the point. Sometimes the juxtaposition of it works. If I wear Rambo Baba for one grill, me bam.
1: That would be hard. I can't lie, that would be hard.
0: It's the juxtaposition.
1: I'll think
0: of it.
1: About it. I'll think.
0: Think
1: but grills
0: it.
1: Are awfully expensive.
0: They are.
1: Bro.
0: They are. I'm thinking of getting like another pair. And oh my goodness, the coats is killing me, guys. You need to calm down in this Lagos. Calm down. All right, but let's get back to the music. Brand new Joshua Baraka up next. This one's called Yo Yo, all the way from East Africa.

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1: 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My name is Daniela Udekina, and this is your news update. Big Brother Naija housemates continued preparations for their weekly wager on Wednesday, with tensions rising between Oyin, Flora, Abby, and Timi Nkem during rehearsals. The housemates also reflected on changing friendships, alliances, and strategies as the competition reaches its halfway point. Most Influential Player of the Week winner, Sheba, featured in Women Crush Wednesday with Chimsum Chuka and reflected on Godessa's eviction in her diary session. Meanwhile, Lagos is pushing ahead with plans to establish an international financial center. Governor Babajide Sanwo-Olu joined federal officials in Abuja for the inaugural meeting of the initiative. The project is expected to position Lagos as a major hub for fintech, green finance, commodities, and capital markets. A national steering committee has now been inaugurated to coordinate the project. Sanwo-Olu explains that implementation has reached its third phase. And finally, U.S. President Donald Trump says America is ready to strike Iran at any time. But he does not expect the renewed fighting to last long. Iran reports at least 90 deaths from Tuesday's U.S. attacks. Supreme Leader Mojtaba Khamenei has threatened a strong response. Meanwhile, Saudi Arabia, Qatar, and the UAE have condemned Iran's attack on a Saudi tanker. Two people were killed. My name is Daniela Udekina, and that's your news update on your number one hit music station, 96.9 Cool FM.
2: 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And this is the Midday Show with Kevin Smalls and Brownish. LOTR's in the building! So you know you've got to stay tuned. Do not touch that dial.

0: 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Laddie Poe on that one with Maglera Doughboy. Motowaka is the title of that song. This is the Midday Show, hanging out with Kemi Smalls and Brownie.
1: Yeah, yeah.
0: And guess who we have in the studio?
2: Laddie Poe in the building. Are you down?
0: So you've got Laddie Poe in the building, y'all. The leader of the revival.
2: So happy to be here. Finally, I've been wanting to come to Cool FM for a minute.
0: Oh, my goodness. Thank you for coming.
2: Yes.
0: Finally.
2: My pleasure to be here.
0: It's revival season, guys.
2: I love it.
0: Yes. Ooh, oh, my goodness. First of all, thank you for being here. You're welcome.
2: It's my pleasure.
0: And how does it feel to finally be like, the album is out?
2: It's such like a weight off my shoulders, you know, off my mind. Mm-hmm. And more than anything, because I feel like, you know, I've generally had a fan base that's been waiting for this album. And just watching how they're responding to the album is giving me so much joy.
0: Yeah.
2: You know, and also because they were on my neck.
0: Yes. Let me tell you, first of all, for the Lifelines, I think that you owe them and owe us an official apology.
2: Wow.
0: I feel like you need to utilize this radio time to give an official apology, because this is what has been happening. We have been losing bragging rights. Every time we're online and we're fighting for your rights, somebody will hit us with, he has not dropped an album. And then we'll have nothing to say. And then you went on Chosen and you said 6 years running on Vibes. Bro, it's been 8 years, brother.
2: Okay.
0: 8 years, wow. Brother.
1: Like, she just called you into the studio for an ambush.
2: This is an ambush.
0: Yes, brother. So, I mean, the album itself is an apology, because I think that it's worth the wait.
2: Yeah.
0: But we need an official apology.
1: Oh, yeah. Wow. This is probably the best sounding apology I've ever heard.
0: All right.
2: So I just want to say to all the Lifelines out there that this album that you have received has taken its time. And I do apologize for the wait. Mm-hmm. But I also know that the anticipation that you had for this is also what makes the meal even sweeter.
0: Mm-hmm.
2: And I hope you appreciate the album just as much as I did making it. You know?
0: We accept this apology, because the album is definitely worth the wait. But yeah, we have to get out of the way. Thank you very much.
2: Yeah, happy to make that apology.
0: All right, my darlings, you know that you can be a part of the show. WhatsApp us, right?
1: Yep, 0908-826-5016. Again, I'll slow it down. 0908-826-5016. Mm-hmm. Hit us up on WhatsApp.
0: All right. So say whatever it is that you want to say to Laddie Poe in the studio. You've heard Revival. You love it. You want to say something. Tap in with us. We'd love to hear from you. 0908-826-5016. And when we come back, the conversation shall begin extensively. Oh, yes. You can also tweet at us at Cool FM Nigeria if you would rather do that. Cool. Tweet at us at Kemi Smalls, at Brownish. Tweet your questions. We got you. All right. So it's Laddie Poe in the studio on the Midday Show. Kemi Smalls and Brownish.
1: Yeah, yeah.
0: On your Cool Station. Look at us. And hear our instrumental now. Laddie Poe.
2: I won't drop clues, but I just hold myself. Make I decompose.
1: Oh, shit.
2: You understand?
3: Nigeria, the final battle is here. The argument, the passion, the power of persuasion. It all comes down to one epic day. This is the I Beg to Differ Season 9 National Finals, powered by Julius Berger. At 3 p.m. is the third place showdown. Grace High School Lagos goes up against Fountain School Abuja on the motion Political Debate Influence Elections. Then at 4 p.m., the grand finale, Government Day Secondary School Karu Abuja, will go toe-to-toe,
4: shoulder-to-shoulder,
3: against Square College Lagos on the motion National Unity in Nigeria is achievable. 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And after the debate, prepare for the ultimate test of persuasion on the topic, Dear Mr. President. 10 minutes to speak, 10 minutes to inspire, 10 minutes to make a difference. Who will rise, who will persuade, and who will take the crown? I Beg to Differ Season 9 National Finals, powered by Julius Berger, supported by Obi Wheezy, Waka Now, Card Center Nigeria Limited, New Hall School Lekki, Nigeria Conservation Foundation, and Drinks Dome. I Beg to Differ, the Tournament of Champions.
1: Yeah.
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1: Love it, love it, love it. No Level, Laddie Poe and Pasaliu on that one right here on the Midday Show. With Kemi Smalls and Brownish. And we got Laddie Poe in the studio. Laddie, are you about to rap for us or something?
2: You have my beat playing. It's so hard not to. Taking a lot of restraint.
1: Because I'm hearing all the ooh.
2: I'll tell you. Plus, I'm ad-libbing what Brownish is saying. You know what I'm saying? He's on fire.
1: Which is why we use this bed, because it just makes you talk in a way, you know, a really, really cool way. Yes, you're speaking on the vid. It's like you're rapping. It's kind of cool for radio. Yeah. You were saying that this song that we just played, No Level, we have this version. It's a different version.
2: Yeah, you have a very, like, special version.
1: Okay.
2: Like when it played, what it was is there's an ad lib at the beginning. I say it to your face, say, oh boy, you know, get something like
1: and
2: that.
1: And boy's got no level.
2: Yeah, but I say something specific, and I think I vaguely remember recording that, but it's not on the album.
1: Oh no.
2: So I'm wondering which version you guys have, but I know that it feels very like exclusive. Like you have something that nobody else has.
1: I love it. That's why we're Cool FM.
2: Yeah, for sure. Nobody else has this version.
1: Because they
2: don't
1: got no level.
2: Radio beef, radio beef,
0: radio beef, radio beef,
1: always be having the cool stuff. But does that happen often? Does it happen often? Like you have so many different versions, and then maybe you upload a version and you listen back and it's like, that's the wrong version.
2: Yo,
1: and you start running.
2: No, my goodness, that'd be happening. That does happen, and it gives a lot of like anxiety sometimes, you know, especially when you know what you want.
1: Mm-hmm.
2: But no, in this instance, like this is very, very special. I love that you have this version, and I want to track it down so I can have it for myself. Yeah, that does happen.
1: Thank you. Don't forget, guys, Laddie Poe in the studio, 0908-826-5016. So you and Maladu, all B, Chidozie, tap in.
0: More from Sue Larry, because he said he's never getting that.
1: Yeah, never getting shout out. More shout from
2: out to you. You guys know your fan base by
1: name.
2: We
1: know our listeners. They are part of our families. They are members of our class. We're the Midday Show class of 2026. So our members are like, you know, class captains, prefects.
2: I like this.
1: We even have the ones that like sit at the back of the class.
0: And they don't do anything.
1: They don't talk in, but they're there, and we appreciate them.
2: They come for you.
1: All right, so back to Revival. It is Revival season, finally. But then you've been floating the Revival tag for a long time.
2: Yeah.
1: At some point, you had Revival Sundays as well. You are the leader of the Revival as well. Now, your album is called Revival.
2: Yes.
1: What does Revival mean to you?
2: Oh, it's something that has been, it seems like it's been following my career, following me personally, you know, in ways that were intentional and unintentional. On my first album, Talk About Poe, the last track on the album, track 10, is called Revival. And I didn't name it that way. The beat came named Revival.
1: Mm-hmm.
2: And it came in a way where I was like, okay, we're done at track 9. And, you know, my guys are like, bro, it needs something else. I went and asked for producer Sparks to send me some tracks. He sent me 5 tracks and he said, but look up for this Revival.

0: you envision in your head. You want to put it the exact way, but there's some times that you have to let go. Let go. And I think that's just a part of being a human, part of being a creative,
1: mm-hmm.
0: you know. And the things that really added to all of this is, like I said, to become who you're meant to be in itself is a journey. The yeah. album I wanted to put out, I knew that I couldn't do that alone. I knew I needed the right kind of people around me beyond just a label. I needed the right kind of team around me to allow me to make the album I needed to make. And that took time. I knew I wanted to be I wanted to reach a certain level with my artistry and locked in step with my artistry. I needed to know. And those things take time, you know, and I feel like it's been worth it, but it's been a tough journey at the same time. And mm-hmm. I wanted the album to reflect the bittersweet part of that. You know, I it's hard to say one reason why it took time, but becoming who I needed to be was part of it. But there's other things that I don't really want to mention. You know, because, you know, like, I feel like also, you know, the teams around you, the business, the music business is not, you have to make the business what, you need to customize it.
1: Mm-hmm.
0: There's some things I don't accept about the business. You know, there's some things I have to get right about the business. And it's like, okay, now we're in a better place. You know, so I think a lot of things had to converge. But I'm so happy the album is here. It took me 3 years to make.
1: Okay.
0: But it took
1: 8 years.
0: Okay.
1: 8 years.
0: She's
1: to
0: not
1: drop.
0: Gonna let that go.
2: Nope.
1: 8 years to drop. But
0: she's
1: yeah,
0: not letting that go.
1: Some of the emotions that came with finally finishing, completing the album, when you finally, it's like it's submitted, it's
0: what?
1: Done. I'm sure there's relief in there, but then was there anxiety as well? It's like, okay, I've done my part, now I have to give it to people who are mm-hmm. going to have to listen to it uh-huh. and then give me their feedback.
2: Can they
1: and it's been so happy? Long, yes. Mm-hmm. I don't, yeah. you know, am I still in like the mix? Do my yeah. fans still know mm-hmm. what to expect? You know mm-hmm. what I'm saying? Did I come in any of those?
0: It's funny. It didn't. I didn't have any fear of how it would be received. I think there's one. I'm very confident about my music. I love my music. I like it. I'm putting out stuff I like,
1: mm-hmm.
0: and I think that that's one of the few things I'm fortunate about as an artist, is to be putting out music that I love. I have no doubts about the music. I just knew. I think the only concern was, whoa, you've put in all this effort to make this thing, but the real war begins in promoting this thing.
1: Mm-hmm.
0: Because to promote it, you need to be able to let people know how to feel about it. You know, and I think that was the thing that I was gearing myself up for. That kind, there's a fear that comes up with that. When you drop, when I think a lot of artists, I don't know if they can relate to this, but for me, it's like you start with this confidence, right? But it's like a tire. It, you know, over time, no matter what, the tire doesn't have any holes in it, but it seeps air over time. That's just how it goes. And confidence drips. The more people comment, say things, you have to find a way to replenish that no matter what. So mm-hmm. to me, I was just gearing my mind up for the war because, you know, Nigerians are stubborn. They're very, very stubborn, even when it's a good thing.
1: Okay.
0: And for me, I had to be just as stubborn as them. And I was preparing myself for that.
2: Okay. You know, speaking about being just as stubborn, and yeah, Nigerians are very stubborn. Yeah. And one of the things that they are very stubborn about is pure rap.
0: Mm.
2: If I'm being very honest, Nigerians yeah. like to say that they appreciate pure rap,
0: yeah. Yeah.
2: but they won't necessarily listen to yeah. pure rap.
0: Yeah.
2: But for the longest time, your name has been one of the biggest names when it comes to both pure rap and like mainstream music.
0: Yeah.
2: Would you say that is, you know, a bit heavy to kind of, you know, be that name that when people want to talk about rap, yeah. you're one of the first names that they talk
0: yeah.
2: about in a country where everybody is, the kind of music that they traditionally lean to
0: yeah.
2: is not necessarily rap yeah. music?
0: I feel like it's always, I've always known it's been an uphill battle, you know, but I there's something about it that I love, you know, so it's I don't feel the weight. It's one of those things that I'm very happy. I'm like Atlas, you know,
2: carrying the weight,
0: you know. But it's like I'm not buckling, you know. And to do that, you have to know who you are. Sometimes that takes time,
2: mm-hmm.
0: you know. So for me, that is, I'm here to be that interpreter to help the Nigerian audience understand how this has been a thriving genre for decades in this country for a reason, and it will continue to be. And a lot of times when you have these debates about hip hop and all these kind of things, there's a little bit of confusion that is happening. And the heart of it is that this thing is here to stay, and it's actually the inspiration for even your contemporary Afro pop today. You know, as a genre, it's inspired producers who make Afro beats, if you want to call it that. You know, so to me, like, I'm not really worried about it. There's a reason why it still exists, and I think it's growing, man. I've seen the young boys trying all these different things. The cadences are changing, the beats are changing. I'm really not worried, and I long may my name be associated with what's best about rap music in Nigeria. I believe that.
1: Mm.
0: Yes, I do it for the people that are, for myself and for the ones that are coming behind.

0: No shaking. Mm-hmm. No fear.
1: He said, long may my name be associated.
0: Yeah.
1: And that kind of like brings me to my next question. You have Christian or biblical references running through most of your songs. You know, Rap Messiah, This Not Holy Woman, Starter Crusade.
0: Hey.
1: You know, Spiritual, Vitiligo.
0: If I'm the Rap Messiah, you must be Judas the disciple.
1: You know what I'm saying? So like, is that something that like you consciously build into your music, or is it simply parts of just like how you naturally, even outside of the music, see and express yourself in the world?
0: I think it's a projection of who I am and what goes into my mind. You know, religion is always something that I've struggled to see what my place, my relationship with it is, religion and spirituality, and growing up in a Christian household and seeing what role it plays in my life, but also being brought up by these stories, being comforted by these stories, being inspired by these stories. Because when you're young, that's how they are, you interact, you feel that they're stories to you before they become doctrine or real, you know, and it comes out in my music, you know, and I think that it's a representation of who I am, you know, and I think that at the end of the day, that's what the art form is. You are putting out your own unique perspective and story, and that is something that is inextricable. Like, you cannot separate it from my story.
1: You know?
0: I came up on being taught these things, and I wanted to show in my music the things, and I feel like the best albums, they give you the insights into the world of the artist.
1: Yeah.
0: You know, so you listen to my music and you probably can think, this guy is probably brought up in this kind of household and this kind of thing, and that's the whole point. You should get a better, deeper insight of Laddie Poe from listening to Laddie Poe's music. Right? Yeah, so it's still, you know, I feel like artists, you're a work in progress, and if everybody puts your albums together, they should be able to see the bigger picture.
2: Yeah. Alright, so I just had this question that popped into my head. Whenever anybody hears you talking, be it in person or in an interview, it comes across that you have a very pure understanding of what your sound and who your personality is.
0: Yeah.
2: The question I have is does that, do you clash with people? Because ultimately, even though you're the artist, there are other people who probably have an idea of what they feel like would work better. But you don't give the vibe of the kind of person that would be, if I'm not comfortable with this, this is not going on.
1: You clash a lot.
0: Am I? You know, so I feel like I wonder what, like, my record, if you ask the people at my record label what they will say. But yeah, I mean, there's stubbornness there. I don't know any amazing or artist who has a direction that isn't stubborn. You have to believe in something. And when you believe in something, it makes you stand 10 toes on that thing, regardless of what anybody else says. But I think one of the things that I've grown is to be able to listen and pick when I think something applies, when I think it makes sense, I don't ignore it. Even if I don't admit in the moment. Mm-hmm. Because sometimes there's some people, you never tell them that they're right. It's bad for their mental health to be told that they're right. But like, yeah, no, for sure. I can be stubborn, but I have a listening ear. Mm-hmm. And I think that is important to me, especially if you want your way. If you want your way, you have to become a good listener.
1: Yeah.
0: Yeah, for sure.
2: Learn to pick your battles, basically.
0: Hey.
1: All right. Brownish, you know. It says, hello, Brown Nation Kemi, darling. Okay.
0: Okay.
1: I've missed you guys.
2: Always complimenting you like, come on, guys. Like, I'm here too.
1: It says, glad to listen today. Big up, guys. This is Emmanuel from Washington, D.C. Yes, we do be having some of our listeners in Switzerland and Amsterdam. You know, so shout out to you, Emmanuel. Thank you for stopping by and sending us a message. 0908-826-5016. I think we should go play Laddie Poe and Emma Oniga right now.
0: Hey, jump.
1: Yes, a jam and a half, the heaviest bass. Shout out to you, C, for producing that one.
0: Yeah.
1: It's called Many People, and we love that song on the show. Check it out.
0: Jam.

Yeah. But I know. Yeah. Laddie Poe, but you knew that. Oh, yeah.

the continent. You mentioned Chimamanda when you're fishing for a compliment or need to just belong. I put that on everything, identity is bond. Sometimes I hate that I have given all of mine to songs. When I think about it, that's the very thing I'm raging on. Now I'm praying, oh my God, oh.

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1: Bedu.
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1: Yeah.
0: Cool FM. I love that song. You know that Road Rage is like top three for me on the album.
1: Yeah.
0: The first time I listened to it. Yeah, because I mean, I'd be crashing out. Sometimes you need to crash out, you know. It's very relatable, right? We all, if you live in the city and drive in the city, you've had road rage.
2: Agreed.
1: For sure.
0: 120 on Third Mainland, you know, it's so like you feel it in your soul.
1: Yes.
0: And that interlude, the people fighting at the end, ooh, arguing.
1: Everybody has that one experience.
0: I'm not gonna die. Where did you get that from?
2: Oh, I was in that situation.
0: Really?
2: I was there. That was a very, you know, and the album for me is the one of those albums where I didn't need to shout, like, say you're from Nigeria without saying you're from Nigeria, mm-hmm. you know, that kind of thing. And I was in that situation, and from getting out of that scenario and all the madness that happened in that day, I went to the studio and what I recorded was, oh my God, I recorded all the way straight.
0: I love the mix, the juxtaposition between like the almost like angsty, chaotic mm-hmm. energy that Road Rage has, you know, the electric guitar, an electric guitar, and then the transition into like a much more solemn old ways, mm-hmm. you know, you even say it in Road Rage, like, you know, make me go back to my old ways. Yes. So I like that. Yes. What was the idea behind you guys sit in the studio, your team, and say, you know what would be nice? A really angsty song ended by a really solemn song.
2: You know, one of the things I experienced making this album is that there's no clear one way to make an album.
0: Mm-hmm.
2: And it sort of also makes itself. So I'd finished recording, I'd recorded Road Rage and I was working on Old Ways, and I just realized that the songs, they felt connected thematically. Mm-hmm. And it just in my head, I was like, immediately was like, it just clicked. These songs mm-hmm. one needs to phase into the other one.
0: Mm-hmm.
2: I remember when I was explaining, we had a camp in Lekki, and I was telling Noah, this is exactly what I want to do. And when we did it, you know, we did it, put it together, it was nice. The last day of the camp, we were playing the music back and we were just like, this is crazy, you know? And it just made sense. It just worked. And I feel really, sometimes, you know, music, you have to listen. It'll tell you what it needs.
0: Mm-hmm.
2: And that's a very big lesson for a rapper, you know, because us rappers, we want to just drop lines everywhere.
0: Yeah.
2: Be the hardest rapper, punch lines everywhere. But sometimes you listen to what the music needs, and sometimes it doesn't need you to go crazy. Sometimes it just needs lines in the right places.
0: And speaking of what like a song needs, you have like an ear for like really good vocalists, right? I would say you have some really interesting vocalists across the project. Specific ear for vocal texture, you know, mixing with the songs as well.
2: Mm.
0: The vocals on Chosen, like there's so many beautiful things happening in the background. Chosen.
2: It's somewhere. It's one of my pride and joys. I love
0: that song. And, you know, Moniga, many people, Tayson composed, Justin Martin, Pull Up,
2: Morian
0: on Ja, that outro, amazing.
2: Oh.
0: Majid on Deeper, even Gunna Boy on Old Ways.
2: Yeah.
0: Right? So how do you pick? Like, how do you choose? That's, you are going on this song,
2: you know,
0: and you are going on that song.
2: That's the gift. And also, you know, albums, people probably think that you go into and say, I want to start my album,
0: mm-hmm.
2: and I'll start from the beginning and go and finish it to the end. No, usually an album has a little bit of music you make for right now and how you're feeling, plus a compilation of songs you've already made that fit where the album is going,
0: mm-hmm.
2: you know. So I had linked up with Majid some time ago, and we had cut that record Deeper, and it was just sitting. In fact, that song almost didn't make it. And there's some people that championed that song, was like, bro, are you out of your mind? And until they were now saying, oh, maybe you should give it to some, and I said, hold on, I actually want it. Yes, thank you. Thank you very much. But it's a song that also Jazzy loves, you know. So, you know, there's some songs that just they let you know that don't leave me behind.
0: Mm-hmm.
2: You know, and the other songs, as soon as you make, like once I heard the beat for Chosen, I knew this was gonna be on my album. I knew it was gonna be important mm-hmm. for my album. So, and then, you know, over the time you just get his sense for, like the Gunna Boy one, once I heard his music, I knew he would complete what I'd started on Old Ways.
0: Mm-hmm.
2: You just have to trust yourself. And sometimes I don't really want to know how I come up with these things. The grace is the grace.
0: Yeah. The Chimamanda line in Road Rage, like you mentioned Chimamanda, when you're fishing for a compliment.
2: Yes, or Need to Just Belong.
0: Or Need to Just Belong. I have a thing. Why is it identity is bond and not born?
2: Ooh. Do you catch that? Like born identity.
0: Yeah, why?
2: That because, is too much.
0: Let me tell you, because when I was listening, I kept saying identity is born. And then I looked at the lyrics and said, no, he's saying bond.
2: Yeah.
0: But my brain can't just say bond.
2: That's crazy. That's like a triple entendre.
0: Yes. And it would still have worked too.
2: Yeah,
0: know?
2: No, exactly. That's actually your... you are a rapper at heart, because that's actually
3: that's what I said.
2: You're a rapper.
3: There's always something on
2: us. Yeah, Identity is Born really was trying to me, because you know I was trying to approach a topic that I think was interesting. You know, there are people that were starting to relate to Africa in ways that I felt that were a little bit pretentious at the time, mm-hmm. which is like, okay, I know you've watched Black Panther, now you're all about African futurism mm-hmm. and stuff like that, mm-hmm. you know, and but you don't really know what Africa is, where Africa is, what makes up Africa, you know. And I was kind of coming at that, and like, if you're going to relate from a real place. And I know that the reason why you're doing that is because you want to identify with something, and I was trying to broach that topic, mm-hmm. and so that's why I was like, Identity is Born. Identity does tie people together, mm-hmm. you know, but Identity is Born. In fact, it can be B-O-R-N.
0: B-O-U-R-N-E.
2: So I mean, like, you know, I guess Daddy Paul rap, you know, it's just that kind of thing. But man, you got an ear for rap, you know.
0: Thank you very much. Yeah, I know. Maybe in an alternate universe, I'm probably a rapper there somewhere. Doing something.
3: Yeah. Get me in the multiverse.
2: I say, get me in the multiverse, Radish. I like that.
0: And speaking like of rap, the perfect word, right? One thing I really admire about your writing is how specific your word choices are. Mm. Because I imagine that there must be moments where you know exactly what you're trying to communicate. Yeah. But now you have to find the words to express it perfectly.
2: Yeah.
0: But it's not just the expression of it. It has to fit
3: into the beat, or
0: the sound. Exactly. How much time do you spend over like obsessing over a single word? Like, what are the synonyms
2: for this word? Let me tell you, Kemi Smalls is right now, what she's really getting to the heart of is what it takes to write and rap mm-hmm. and be. And I think these are the little things that separate certain rappers by miles. These little things have big consequences. You know, if you have something you want to say, how long do you take to get the right word? It doesn't, you know, a lot of times, you know, Afrobeats music, Afropop music prides itself in the how quickly, like I just say it in content. And that's a vibe too. It's a powerful skill. But at the same time, there's also another skill of being able to hone in on what you want. And it does take time. Sometimes it comes to you immediately. I've seen YC write, and he's such a quick writer and very skillful writer. Sometimes, I mean, I take time. Because it's like I know what I want to say, and it takes me a while to find the right word. Mm-hmm. And that right word needs to have the right syllable count so that it hits the cadence that I've already constructed. And that cadence mm-hmm. is sweet. And I'm not breaking from that cadence. I remember sometimes I'll be there, Emmanuel's my manager's name, and he's like, because I come up with the cadence and it's so skillful, but it's like to find the right words are tough. And it's like, bro, can we just
0: mumble it away?
2: You know what I'm saying? Like, and to me, it's like, nah, that's what makes me, mm-hmm. you know. So it's really fighting for that and knowing when, and that's why I'm learning perfection, knowing mm-hmm. when let it go, knowing when to be dogged about it, mm-hmm. really is. I think these are the things that make this separate the rappers from the rappers.
0: Yeah, because like you say spiritual vitiligo, and I'm like, that is such an apt like expression of how to explain what you're trying
3: that somebody's,
0: to say.
3: You know, different colors. It's like saying you're wishy-washy.
0: How are you thinking and you're rapping and you think spiritual vitiligo? I think that is such a cool line. It's one of my favorite lines in the whole album.
2: On the surface, quoting Bible,
0: but I see what's underneath spiritual vitiligo.
2: And now you know there's many people out there that if you got spiritual vitiligo, you know, tweeting online about all these holy things, but you don't practice that. Speech, you know, mm-hmm. and that's what I really wanted to talk about. And spiritual vitiligo just felt like Didier Shikoya describes it as an original thought. And mm-hmm. I do think that rap artists have the luxury or ability, and if they're lucky, to come up with many original thoughts and putting it into music, mm-hmm. you know. So I feel like, to be honest with you, I want to be, it's not my driving force, but I feel like my skill set lends me to be one of the best. Mm-hmm. And I want to be one of the best. I want to be perceived as one of the front runners for the music coming out of this country, mm-hmm. you know. And I appreciate the art forms, and I want people who appreciate it to be happy that, you know, Ladi Po is out here doing his thing.
0: I think we have a WhatsApp message.
3: Yeah, we do have a voice note.
0: No, so now we're gonna have our fingers crossed while we play this voice note and hope that you're saying something nice, because we haven't pre-listened.
3: Yeah.
0: Please,
2: it's all good. We're all good. We're good with the beef. Right. We're good with the love.
0: Oh yeah, let's hear.
4: Good afternoon, Kemi, Brownish, Ile, Ladi Po. So first of all, I'd like to way to go concerning your recent project as Revival. It's hard, I'm not gonna lie. That project is very hard. And I appreciate the fact that you're one of those rappers that when you rap, someone hears everything you say. It's very, very audible. Mm. And secondly, like, I also appreciate the fact that you stand on what you believe in exactly. And though I know it's not easy exactly, the human mind is fragile. So, but you just, your 10 toes down. And then lastly, I'd like to say that, though in Nigeria, when you talk about pure rap, there's a handful of artists who do pure rap. So I'm like, I'm still keep my fingers crossed for a collaboration between you and Barry Lynn. I don't know if you've heard about Barry Lynn, but him is also one of like Nigeria's few talent that do pure rap. So yeah. So way to go once more. Have a nice day, guys.
0: That's who Oyemoladu know.
2: Yeah, that's
0: who shout out to you, Oyemoladu. Thank you so much for sending us your message.
2: Yeah, yeah.
0: It's true. You're very clear and audible in what you're saying.
2: I fight for clarity.
0: Yes. All right. So let's go play some.
2: Sorry, I just wanted to say finally before we go back to one more time. I just want to say that one of the things I enjoy mostly listening to your music is because I feel like we have a lot of the same kind of interests.
5: Okay.
2: So I can kind of I can listen to a song like two or three times.
5: Yeah.
2: And by the third listen, I'm like, did I just hear an anime reference?
5: Yes,
2: I'm going right back to it. Or a video game reference. It's so cool. It's so cool. And I feel among. I like feeling among when I'm listening to music. So yeah.
0: I feel among.
5: We did together for sure.
0: Okay. We're going to go play a song right now. I think that this is more of the one of the more jivey, groovy.
2: Mm-hmm.
0: But this song makes me sad.
5: There's some sadness to it.
0: Yes. One More Time.
5: It was written from that place. People think it's a love song.
0: But it is.
5: I'm just
0: so
5: romantic
0: sad.
5: Love, but it's deeper than that for me.
0: Right?
5: Yeah.
0: What is it? What place is it from?
5: You know, at the time I wrote it, I remember my grandmother just passed away.
0: Wow. Mm-hmm.
5: And, you know, that was doubling over the fact that my aunt had passed away 2 years earlier. Also recently, my mom had lost her brother. So there's a lot of stuff that was happening, you know, and I just felt, I felt to myself, one of the triggering thoughts is like, I wonder if my grandmother and my granddad had one day to discuss things that had happened.
0: Mm-hmm.
5: You know, what would they talk about? Like one more time.
0: Mm-hmm.
5: They had that one more time. She would have to tell him that, you know, that our daughter passed away before I did.
0: Mm-hmm.
5: You know, these heavy things. And I just thought, if you had one moment again with somebody you really cared about, you know, what are the things you would say? So the verse is like a report.
0: Mm-hmm.
5: I'm saying something to somebody I care about. This is what's happening now.
0: Yeah.
2: Nice.
0: It makes me think of my dad as well.
2: It makes me think of my parents.
0: I skip the song a lot on the album, let me say, because it's too sad. So this is Ladipo DYO, is One More Time.

0: Nigeria, the final battle is here. The argument, the passion, the power of persuasion. It all comes down to one epic day. This is the I Beg to Differ Season 9 National Finals, powered by Julius Berger. At 3 p.m. is the third place showdown. Grace High School Lagos goes up against Fountain School Abuja on the motion Political Debate Influence Elections. Then at 4 p.m., the grand finale, Government Day Secondary School Karu Abuja, will go toe-to-toe,
1: shoulder-to-shoulder,
0: against Square College Lagos on the motion National Unity in Nigeria is achievable. Two champions, one crown. One national champion. And after the debate, prepare for the ultimate test of persuasion on the topic, Dear Mr. President. 10 minutes to speak, 10 minutes to inspire, 10 minutes to make a difference. Who will rise, who will persuade, and who will take the crown? I Beg to Differ Season 9 National Finals, powered by Julius Berger, supported by Obiwizi, Waka Now, Card Center Nigeria Limited, New Hall School Lekki, Nigeria Conservation Foundation, and Drinks Dome. I Beg to Differ, the Tournament of Champions.
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0: Is it true that love comes after pain? Growth is from sacrifice and change. Either way, I feel you from where you are, and I hope we...
1: One more time, yeah. Laddie Poe right here for on sure. The Midday Show. Kemi Smalls and Brownish hanging with us in the studio is Laddie Poe himself, the leader of the Revival.
2: Yeah, yeah.
1: Indeed. You know, that name is so like, it's very like epic fantasy.
2: It is.
1: It's not like when you walk into the place, people are supposed to kneel. You know what I mean? The leader with of their the swords. Revival has arrived.
2: Did you notice that the logo looks either like a cross or a sword?
3: I like that you caught that double entendre. A lot of the symbology is double entendres. And you know now the fact that the name, the acronym is LOTR, which is
2: love
3: like
2: the
3: itself,
2: rings,
3: like,
2: yeah.
3: You know, swords and rings and things like that. So it's all the whole thing. And one more time, you know, it's also a big shout out to Bado, because, you know, Bado has a song on his albums. I don't remember which album, when he was like, I like the way I'm feeling now, BT Laddie Poe.
1: Mm-hmm.
3: And I wanted to toss a line in there for him in one more time, you know.
1: Feeling like Olamide giving us fire, boy.
3: Well, you know. Yeah, just to show
1: shout
3: that
1: out to Bado,
3: yeah,
1: the goat,
3: big shout
1: man.
3: Out to Bado, the goat.
1: Let's step out of music just a little bit. You were recently in Geneva at the AI for Good Summit.
3: Ooh,
1: you met
3: yes,
1: with Dr. Ngozi
3: yes.
1: Okonjo-Iweala.
3: Yes.
1: Like, this is a
2: don't worry, she stopped it.
1: This is a very different room from the rooms we're used to seeing you in.
3: Yeah,
1: you know,
3: yeah,
1: like
3: sure.
1: you're meeting with like serious dignitaries, right? How was that for you? What was the conversation like? What did you take away from being in that environment? And specifically talk to us about singing specially or rapping specially for
3: just
1: Dr.
3: being in Geneva in the first place. And what we went for was so serious and so important and still so closely connected to this music that we do and we love and we joke and play around with.
1: Mm-hmm.
3: And it's the idea that your intellectual property is important and it's a way to even build wealth, and that wealth needs to for it to actually inherently keep that wealth, it needs to be honored.
1: Mm-hmm.
3: And that's pretty much what we were talking about. And also now in this world of AI, what does that mean? Human-driven artistry, what does that mean? And what role does it still have?
1: Mm-hmm.
3: And deeper than that, meeting Dr. Okonjo-Iweala, which was a special moment for me. She was just there to remind us that the thing that you're doing is important.
1: Mm-hmm.
3: The thing that you're doing is adding to your economy. It's growing in digits and to double digits. Make sure you let them know that what you're doing is important. She was encouraging us to keep this thing that we're doing. And I feel like the creative economy has become something that we used to say, don't go and do this to the thing that is helping let not only just change the PR of Nigeria across the world, but it's also actually putting money in the pockets of Nigerians. And it was really an important thing for us to see somebody as world renowned as her respecting the creativity coming from her country. It was very encouraging. And then just getting to perform for her, you know, because I had performance at WIPO where for the first time ever I was the first person to ever be in that auditorium, that conference hall, and perform music.
1: Okay.
3: And to have the DG stand up and join me on stage, it was like, I'm not crazy. This music is something.
1: Mm-hmm.
3: And then Dr. Okonjo-Iweala is like, so where's my own performance? So I had to give her a personal private one. And it was a really good moment. And she also has a son that is a poet and a creative. And I'm so happy I got to have that. You know, now my parents are like, hey, all that money. Okay, maybe the money we spend is not wasted. But
1: speaking of parents, Palm Trees, you tricked me. You played me the album and then there was no Palm Trees.
3: Yes.
1: And then the album dropped and there's a Palm Tree song, and I'm like, wait, I haven't heard this one.
3: Yes.
1: Right, we tricked me. But it's like probably your most vulnerable song on the project. Yeah,
3: yes.
1: Like you're talking some real stuff, talking about some personal stuff, talking about sharing, you know, stepping in your dad's shoes, and now you're reminiscing over it over a drink, over ice and stuff. So talk to us about that specific song. Why did you decide to pour all of that emotion about your family, your kid, your wife, your mom, your dad in a song? You don't really do that often.
3: No, it's my life, and the life you don't see behind the music is what powers my motivation, and I'm very protective of that, you know, and the people within it, you know. But I do think that it's something that I have done before. When people go back to talk about Poe and they listen to Hello Goodbye, Hello Goodbye is, in fact, Palm Trees is in some ways an extension of Hello Goodbye.
1: Okay.
3: And it's me letting the guards slip a little bit and let people see what powers the engine, you know. And also because for you to understand Revival, understand why things became what they were and took the what they took. You need to know the journey. Mm. My life has changed since I dropped Providence, since I dropped Feeling. You know, I wasn't a dad then. You know, I'm a dad now. You know, and I needed you to understand that. And maybe you can understand what these, who the humans are behind the music.
1: Yeah.
3: The humanity behind the music. Never lose that, because that's where it comes from. Mm-hmm. You know, and that's what the sacrifices we talk about. These are the people that are bearing the brunt of the sacrifice.
1: Mm-hmm.
3: You know, so I just wanted to share that. You know, I had a personal time and a serious time with my father and things that had happened with him. And I wanted to kind of put that into the music, you know.
1: Mm-hmm.
3: I'm appreciative of the fact that he's still alive despite what he went through. And, you know, I don't talk about these things in any other places. And if not the music, then where?
1: Mm-hmm.
3: You know, and also maybe that I'm doing it because it's a one-way conversation and nobody can really ask me questions. But yes, that's Palm Trees.
1: Is that his favorite song, your dad?
3: I don't know what his favorite song is. I know, I think it might be the same one as my mom. My mom's favorite song right now is Old Ways.
1: The
3: Old Ways part of Road Rage. Like, she loves that part. Aww. Especially when I say, Badura, see you alone.
1: Of course.
3: Naturally.
1: Of course. Gosh.
3: All right. You know what I'm saying? So, I mean, yeah. And obviously, she's on the album as well, which was very interesting to have. My joke is that it was the hardest sample to clear. But yeah, it's on tap, there was a voice note, but this is my mother. And the prayers of a mother, we know in our culture how powerful they are. And she had sent me that message a while back, and it just made sense to put it there, but it was very private and personal. In fact, it made it so hard for me to play Chosen for people, because this is real. She's not being performative. She does not know it's going to be on an album. She's telling her son that, she's praying into her son's life that you are a leader. And it's, yeah, the album has realness in it, for sure.
1: It does.
3: Yeah.
1: Where is Show Them Camp on it?
3: This ambush, guys. Where will it end? Show Them Camp is actually on the album.
1: They're just
3: both
1: talking.
3: Their voices are
1: talking
3: on the album. So I feel like Show Them Camp is on
1: they're
3: the album.
1: They're not rapping on a song, Ladipo.
3: But you know, I look forward to that, because it's true. There is no Ladipo featuring Show Them Camp in existence.
2: That would be crazy.
3: And I do believe that that's something that I know will happen. And also, it kind of shows like the fact that we really are guys. You know, this thing is deeper than music for us, for real. Like, you know, people always say, oh, you put people on your music, and it's like, because I came to the game in camaraderie, you know, like the guys that brought me, you know, and helped me kind of like establish myself, or at least enter the music business in Nigeria, music game in Nigeria, did it through brotherhood. They could assign me to some kind of bum deal and then been collecting small something. But like they believed, you know, and they are on the album. But I hear what you're saying. We need that record. Show Them Camp, Ladipo, Ladipo,
1: Show Them Camp, and Ladipo record. You need my voice on the album.
2: I agree.
3: Okay. All right. I hear that.
1: I need to say something on an album.
3: Okay.
1: I need to say it's Ladipo, but you knew that, or something on the album.
3: I just want to say I love how popular that is becoming. Ladipo, but you knew that. But even though
1: people say, "Thought you knew that."
3: Thought you knew that. Bet you knew that.
1: Bet you knew that.
3: Who you do that? Why you do that? Who
1: oh
3: you do that?
1: So, but it's all love,
3: it's
1: so
3: all
1: I'm
3: love
1: sure you accept it all.
3: Yeah.
1: Before we step out of the studio, we are running out of time. It's so much to talk about. Yeah, but are you gonna be acting anytime soon anymore? You did Christmas in Lagos.
3: Like,
1: that was an experience.
3: Oh, that was,
1: you're an actor now. It was nominated.
3: Yes, it
1: as
3: was.
1: Well. So yes, is this something that we're gonna see in the nearest future again? Did you
3: it's
1: enjoy
3: something
1: it?
3: That taught me that, like, it was such a different space, you know, because I'm used to being good at what I do. And entering to a space where I was unsure about that was anxiety inducing, but reminded me of why I do what I do. So will I ever do it again? I will not say no. I feel like with the right story, I would be interested.
1: Yeah.
3: But if I ever do it again, I want to improve that skill set. I want to grow that muscle. I was very shy on camera, I'm not going to lie. Oh my goodness. Like, watching it back is so hard for me to do. But I'm very proud of it. I'm very happy with the people I worked with. I feel so lucky with the director and the cast and the crew. And I understand why credit scenes are so long, because it really took everybody to make that work. But shout out to Jade. Shout out to my cast members. They're still my G's. I still keep in touch with these people. So it was a life-changing experience as well. So would I be in another film? Maybe.
1: Maybe.
3: Tell me the right story and maybe I might act again.
1: Maybe.
3: Yeah.
1: Okie dokie. Your bike, when last did you ride?
3: Okay, I'm happy that there's no more ambushes.
1: No. Let's talk about some
3: I haven't ridden in a minute, I'm not gonna lie. And out there, I'm looking for, I need a personal mechanic for my bike, actually. So anybody who's out there really skilled.
1: Holla at Laddie Poe.
3: I'm telling you, I haven't ridden in a while, rainy season and all of that. Ooh. And just been traveling and also mainly finishing the album.
1: Mm-hmm.
3: Finishing the album, oh my goodness. That was, the day I submitted it, I was so relieved
1: mm-hmm.
3: that it was done, and it was what it was meant to be. But I haven't ridden my bike in a while. I can't wait to ride again. Mm-hmm. I need to dust off the jacket, you know, and everything, and dry clean it, and then get my bike in order. But yeah, I'm going to be riding soon once it dries up. Okay. You know what I mean? For sure.
1: Okay. And all of your other like hobbies, I know that you like to read books and play games. Are you reading anything at the moment?
3: Speaking of games, everybody waiting. I think it's November 19th.
1: GTA 6.
3: I cannot wait. Yeah. Although this whole no CD thing is kind of killing my buzz.
1: Yeah.
3: To download it, it's going to take how long now?
2: It's going to take a long time.
3: A long time, but I can't wait. PlayStation as well. Last game I played was First Light. I'm a gamer, but you know, I'm not a FIFA and Call of Duty guy.
1: Or
3: NBA.
1: Round does
3: and,
1: Call of Duty
2: though. Yeah, you know, but that's on my phone because I can't really play anything.
3: Call of Duty
2: else.
3: Is stressful. I just spawned, bro. Why are you headshotting me? I just spawned.
2: I agree.
3: Chill, bro. But me, I like my Last of Us, my God of War, all these kind of games.
2: Too good.
3: You know, Ghost of Tsushima. Let's build the character. Let's get that swordplay perfect. Mm-hmm. So, like, that's the kind of game I am. I think I'm a solitary gamer in that mm-hmm. sense. I'm not like, I don't mind FIFA, but chill, bro. Yeah.
2: Have you ever thought about like having a Twitch channel where you're just playing video games?
3: I would love to, but I feel like wouldn't they be bored just watching me play like a one player game?
2: Maybe not. 7 hours of gameplay.
1: He does.
2: All the time. There are people who I know who
3: do that. Do I have to
2: that?
3: Be good? First of all, I feel like maybe I need to finish the game, then I'll play it again and they watch my second playthrough.
2: Trust me, people would watch it. They would be dropping hints. Do this, do that. If you were playing in real life, that's just how it is.
3: If that's the case, man, I don't mind it though, because man, I love when I'm on my PS5 on that PS5.
2: Yeah.
1: You were talking about Clay Obscure, I think, on Twitter.
3: Yo, that's what I was trying to remember. Hey guys, see, look, anybody out there,
2: Expedition 33,
3: stop playing games. I mean, literally play games, but stop playing with me,
2: man.
3: I love that game so much. Yeah. I love the games that I love. You know, Clay Obscure is a masterful story. I love worlds.
1: Mm-hmm.
3: I love being introduced to a new story.
2: That's beautiful.
3: Yeah. You know what I mean? And that's why I like reading. That's why I like gameplay. That's why I like movies. That's why I like animated movies, whatever it is. You know, I get my mind into it. You know, and it also informs like kind of what I say in my music. Mm-hmm. I like listening to
1: Low
3: stories.
1: Like Saitama.
3: Yes, mm-hmm. How we won't blow be like Saitama.
1: And that's favorite. It. You know, I was very happy because Saitama for life.
2: For
1: guys.
2: Life, man.
3: One punch.
1: Like,
3: one
1: I have
3: punch.
1: Saitama on my helmet. Is
3: one
1: that
3: punch
1: deep
3: man.
1: For me? Are you reading anything recently?
3: Recently, I've been reading. To be honest, I kind of reread Dune. Again. Yes, I kind of reread Dune. I'm not going to lie. There's something about that. There's something about that story that's really attractive to me. The idea of, you know, don't believe in heroes.
2: Mm-hmm. Mm-hmm.
3: And it's true. I feel like that applies to us here in Nigeria. Right now, we do need to stand 10 toes on the kind of Nigeria we want to see.
1: Mm-hmm.
3: And I think that we are of a generation that has seen, you know, a lot of setbacks and failures, and we want a better world for ourselves and our kids.
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1: Mm-hmm.
3: Yeah,
1: we got Dune coming December.
3: Can't wait. I haven't seen Odyssey. I've just seen Spider-Man.
2: You should see Odyssey.
3: I cannot wait.
1: Stop
3: carrying
1: last.
3: I cannot wait.
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0: Oh, my lay on that one. Love me right here on the Midday Show, hanging out with Laddie Pose. Before that, we play Compose with Taze because I love that song.
1: She does. Poppy.
0: Yes, it's so groovy, so drivey. Yeah. All right, so we've spoken a lot about the music and everything. So what's next? Are we going on tour? Once again, the Lifelines deserve a show, a tour.
2: Now that they got the album, they're like, we got more demand.
0: How do we get merch? Like, how can we be a part?
2: That's a big thing for us. By the way, Lifeline's out there. There's Laddie Poe merch. You're going to see Kemi Smalls already in the tee right
1: now.
2: Yes! Super fly. I got it as well. So you know we're going to take that picture. And yeah, the merch is now available. I'm officially going to announce that. I can't wait. And also going on tour, this is the part of the things that you don't really see, the business behind it. Mm-hmm. We first have to make the business make sense before we're able to bring the tour to all the places mm-hmm. we want to. You know, and that's the tricky part being an artist is being able to balance the things that you have in your head with actually the business sense with the people that are putting the money down to make these things happen.
0: Mm-hmm.
2: So Revival is I need to

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Got him going crazy. 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I get what I want. 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

0: I'm a special case. My shank power me you by special grace. They are words for me, but I was making statements. Can't tell you why I was so
1: cool.
2: Nigeria, the final battle is here. The argument, the passion, the power of persuasion. It all comes down to one epic day. This is the I Beg to Differ Season 9 National Finals, powered by Julius Berger. At 3 p.m. is the third place showdown. Grace High School Lagos goes up against Fountain School Abuja on the motion Political Debate Influence Elections. Then at 4 p.m., the grand finale, Government Day Secondary School Karu Abuja will go toe-to-toe,
3: shoulder-to-shoulder,
2: against Square College Lagos on the motion National Unity in Nigeria is achievable. Two champions, one crown. One national champion. And after the debate, prepare for the ultimate test of persuasion on the topic, Dear Mr. President. 10 minutes to speak, 10 minutes to inspire, 10 minutes to make a difference. Who will rise? Who will persuade? And who will take the crown? I Beg to Differ Season 9 National Finals, powered by Julius Berger, supported by Obiwizi, Waka Now, Card Center Nigeria Limited, New Hall School Lekki, Nigeria Conservation Foundation, and Drinks Dome. I Beg to Differ, the Tournament of Champions.
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1: 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Secondary School Debate Season 10. 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

In the meantime, you can follow Kemi Smalls on social media, Kemi Smalls, K-E-M-I-S-M-A-L-L-Z. And you can follow the boy personally on social media at brownish.xo, B-R-O-W-N-I-S-H.xo. And we can continue the conversation over there. In the meantime, DJ Rabbit's coming up next with the cool Nigeria vibes. And it's about to be absolutely lit, so make sure you do not touch that dial. In the meantime, we're going straight into the music. Here's Fall Out with Caricature. You're on the cool station. Do not touch that dial.

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2: 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I'm Adeife Adeniran, and this is your news update. After weeks of intense arguments, rebuttals, and tough competition, the I Beg to Differ secondary school debate reaches its grand finale today. Government Day Secondary School Kano Abuja will face Square College Lagos in the battle for the championships. Grace High School Lagos and Fountain School Jikoyi Abuja will also compete for third place. Catch the action live later today from 3 p.m. In other news, petrol prices could change again in the coming days. The Independent Petroleum Marketers Association of Nigeria says filling stations in Abuja are already preparing to review their pump prices as new petrol supplies enter the market. IPMEN spokesman Chinedu Okadike explains that marketers will adjust their prices once they begin making fresh purchases. The development follows a recent increase in the price of petrol from the Dangote refinery, which have already affected pump prices in the FCT. And finally, we've been reporting that Uber has ended its ride-hailing operations in Nigeria. The company informed drivers that they would no longer receive trip requests through its apps from September 2nd. Uber described the decision as difficult, but did not give a specific reason for leaving Nigeria. Meanwhile, Uber's exit from Nigeria has already drawn criticism from drivers. The Amalgamated Union for App-Based Transporters is describing or accusing the company for leaving thousands of drivers with little notice. And there you have it. That is the news update on 96.9 Cool FM. Amadeife Adeniran, Cool Nigerian Vibes with DJ Rabbit continues.

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0: 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Ladies, gentlemen, men, it's been a party so far, and with the way it's looking on the line, on messaging lines, the party's just getting started. What is happening? You're coming alive, you're coming awake in the nighttime.
1: Let's boom your pala pala.
0: You wanna boom my pala pala? What did they used to say? How did they used to do that greeting again?
1: I don't even know.
0: Of course you wouldn't know. Well, which point? In fact, baby, it's all the thing where I did. All the thing where I sabi. Which one you sabi inside? Bless now, Lebron, please. Could know it's me, I know.
1: If I ask you the same question, can you answer?
0: Yeah. Don't let me with a good time or something. Like, is that what you're doing? Let me with a good time. Okay, so we got more messages, and I'm just going to dive straight into it. Okay, so we had that Tony G virgin from Ikorodu that said he had not seen or heard from you in 3,000 years or something.
1: Yeah, man!
0: We also have a voice note from Tumishe. Have you played that? It's Tumishe voice notes.
1: We played that already.
0: Okay. Even the man we said, they say make you not toast anybody.
1: We talked to him.
0: Very good. All right, we have Stella, who's very locked in and excited for today.
1: Yeah.
0: Mm-hmm. So we have, hi Emmy, hi Velia, sweet and coded evening to you guys. I like that my evening is coded. It's so fun and interesting to know who's going to win the code giveaway today. My darling, nobody yet too. That's what I have to say, because nobody has called in with the code. So even me too, I'm very, very interested to see who's going to win the code game tonight. It's a call-in game, not
1: that's
0: a text
1: game. That's
0: what
1: we want to know.
0: Mm-hmm. All right, we have Benvel Sampepa. Don't forget your army with the coconarians.
1: Who's that person?
0: All right, sorry, that was yesterday. This is from Emmanuel. Oh, we forgot his name. Oh, sorry, Emmanuel. It was exactly. Emmanuel is on the group. Oh, everybody take notes. Emmanuel is in the group chat. All right, active.
1: All
0: right, we have another voice note from Grillmaster. We
2: play that. ETJ. Hello, Mr. Coconut. Mr. Velvet. This is Timmy from Koi. Hello, Benny. And hi to everyone else in the group chat.
0: Well, hi to you. I like it when people remember people's names on the group chats. In fact, that's kind of like the challenge. How many people can you remember, you know, that is inside the group chats today? It's one of the things that I love to hear. Like, how do you know that it's Benny and Tumishe and this other person and this other person?
1: Remember, if you want to communicate, respond with a voice note so they can hear you.
0: Absolutely. People would want to hear so that, you know. Sorry, please, Benny, what do you mean, Ofu Elbow? Don't fit me.
1: Ofu Elbow, what does that mean?
0: That is the happy Sunday now. Before I
1: was happy Sunday to the man who called Velvet the polygamist.
0: Did you get it? Did you get that joke?
1: They're going to go and beat a lot of him.
0: Did you get that joke? Is that coconut man that does a fuebo? Yeah, so she's telling him happy Sunday, Aspa.
1: They're going to go and break his head.
0: Yep.
1: That's my Benny! That's right. Give him an elbow in his brain.
0: Velvet, you cannot explicitly condone violence.
1: I condone it.
0: You can't
1: Benny,
0: do that.
1: It. Benny gonna do it. Yeah. I was wanting me a tiger. Yeah.
0: Somebody said, Emmanuel, do quick giveaway. I think that's Tumishe. Tumishe said, Emmanuel, do quick giveaway. I said, be sure we forget your name. Emmanuel, for us to remember your name, Tumishe wants a quick giveaway.
1: That's right. Number to call is 0201-465-7176.
0: Alrighty. I can't wait to hear from you. I can't wait for the first
1: person. Now we gotta listen to
0: Joshua.
1: SMS line.
0: Joshua from
1: the I've got somebody here. We've been ignoring, but we gotta talk to right now.
0: Period.
1: Joshua, we're gonna talk to you
0: right now.
1: Joshua, we're gonna talk to you. We're right. So sorry we neglected you.
0: Right. And I was
1: swinging
0: for
1: your name.
0: Singing to him.
1: Singing with your name. Joshua, we love you. Joshua.
0: Velvet, read the message.
1: Okay, sorry. Hi, Velvet. The man of the hour, the tower of power, and the beautiful and gorgeous woman we all love called ETG. Tune into the show and active for tonight's group chat. What I think is special about me is that what I like doing most of the time are freestyling, rap, UK drill to be specific, watching anime. Ah, no wonder. And drawing anime and socializing as well. That is him. He also endorses my name, Akaronot Glizzy.
0: Here we are.
1: That is who I am now.
0: Joshua, send anime recommendations to me specifically.
1: Hey, what about me? I want to hear that.
0: Well,
1: Joshua, what is your favorite anime? Mine ranges from Naruto to Attack on Titan.
0: AOT. I love AOT. I kind of love My Hero Academia.
1: My Hero Academia, yeah.
0: Yeah.
1: Oh, let us know about that.
0: Yeah.
1: He also says, I'm saying hi back and greeting everyone. Joshua from Ikorodu reporting for the group chat. So he's greeting you and greeting back, okay?
0: I'm greeting you back.
1: We have a voice note from Stella, too.
0: Are we taking the voice now?
3: Hi, Benny. You're so sweet. Shout out to you. Love you.
1: Benny, dad, loving you.
0: Hi, Benny. You're so sweet. Because Benny's the one that's always saying hi to everybody.
1: Hey. I thought Benny couldn't get any cooler. But guess what? Benny loves Naruto, too. Benny.
0: Ooh, la la.
1: Let me come back. Benny, you drop us some recommendations. But please, voice note level.
0: Yes, okay? Voice notes. Drop us anime recs. We're ready to take it. And when we come back, maybe we'll be on the phone lines. But take this song. Angelique Kidjo and Ira Starr, Aikon.

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0: Drake, Future, Molly Santana ran to Atlanta. Do you get that? It's a rhyme on your number one hit music station, 96.9 Cool FM. Do you know what a rhyme is? You know, it's when I say, you know, antenna, Atlanta, Santana, and it just, you know, it rhymes with syllables, but it also rhymes with vowels. So yeah, that's what a rhyme is. If you didn't know, you're welcome. Giving you all the information, all the hits, and all the tea on your number one hit music station, 96.9 Cool FM. Hello! Thank you. Almost crashed out. Almost lost my cool. But I've been seeing a lot of recommendations on the messaging lines. The group chat is hot. It's active. It is ongoing. All right. Gucci from Majek, she says she don't understand the game. Gucci is not a game. It's the group chat. Basically, you come in here, you text me, tell me your name, where you're texting from. You know what I'm talking about? Introduce yourself. And then other people in the group chat get to talk to you either by sending you a voice note or sending you a message and saying your name directly so you know that they're referring to you. That way we get to interact, get to know each other a lot more. You don't just get to talk to me, but you get to talk to everyone who's currently listening to me, who's also actively in the group chat. Does that make sense? Do you get it, Majek? Do you get a Gucci from Majek? Ladies and gentlemen, welcome Gucci from Majek to the group chats. Let's show her how it's done over here. You know, speak to her, speak about her, refer to her. She was wishing Mr. Coconut a happy belated birthday, even though we don't think that Mr. Coconut's birthday was anytime recently. So you know what? Welcome Gucci to the group chat. Just let her know how it's done over here. I'm going to go into Joshua's message because I asked for recommendations for Ricks, and he recommended a few stuff towards me. All right. So, Joshua, first of all, you've been calling the code. What say you don't know about the code today? You have to call me on the phone. If you don't dial my number and tell me what the code is, you don't get my cash smaller. Even if you are going to do the code in a non-calling way, it would still be a voice note, not a text. So anybody who has sent the code so far, and I guess the time for code has even elapsed. Today is the first day I saw that nobody got it right because you had to change your style. Let's see. Change your style. Another one. Anyway, Joshua said, I'm saying hi back and greeting everyone. Joshua from Ikorodu. And then he said, Blue Lock, Attack on Titan, Demon Slayer, Tomb Raider King, Solo Leveling. I love Solo Leveling, but they've not brought out another season. And my best animes yet, Jujutsu Kaisen, Kaiju number 8, One Piece and Naruto. Ooh, I don't think I watched the Kaiju
1: one. What a Gen Z. But I've seen Jujutsu. Kaiju number 8. It's really? Very good.
0: Are you serious?
1: Kaiju number 8 and Solo Leveling are two of my favorite contemporary
0: anime.
1: Really?
0: If you put the two of them on the same level, I'm going to go see Kaiju
1: number
0: 8
1: and Solo Leveling are like my two favorite Gen Z animes.
0: Right? What do you mean Gen Z animes, please?
1: Like, you know, all these recent ones now.
0: Wow.
1: Naruto is not our mytho. Naruto
0: said, he said One Piece and Naruto, like, that's not Gen Z.
1: They're not
0: all.
1: Jesus Christ. Naruto was doing since I was in primary school.
0: Exactly. That's definitely not Gen Z.
1: Yes, Naruto is old as hell.
0: Yeah. And so he said, I can't choose my best because they're so good. You can watch those anime websites like yada, yada, yada, yada, yada, yada, yada. Joshua from Ikorodu. Well, thank you for the recommendations and thank you for telling me where to find them. You're very kind.
1: If you haven't seen Naruto, please go and watch it. Naruto is like the best anime of all time.
0: You're going to take Benny's messages. Benny said, what do you recommend, Joshua? I just told you. And she said she loves Naruto too, but I never saw Boruto though.
1: Please don't watch that nonsense.
0: I'm fainting. And then she said, oh, hey, girly. I think she was talking to Stella when Stella said hi to her. Do I play this voice note or do I give it to them when we return?
2: Okay, I'm a very huge fan of Naruto. I really, really loved it. I didn't see Boruto though. I think they said Boruto was his son or something. I didn't see that one. Then I saw Solo Leveling to an extent. Yeah. And I recommend Solo Leveling. It's cool. I think I like Hell's Paradise too. I like Family X Spy Abby. Is it Spy X Family? Something like that. Sure. Yeah. And then someone else said I should see something about muscles and something. I can't remember. I'll look for it. But those are the ones I know though. So Joshua, please recommend for me a bit.
1: I mean, you heard Joshua's
0: own. His list is so long. You should be able to find so many off of the list. And then she said something about magic and muscles.
1: Oh my God, that sounds like what a girl would enjoy.
0: I know, right? Magic and muscles sounds like my kind of thing.
1: Exactly.
0: I'm going to allow Joshua Baraka to sing Yo-Yo to us, after which we will come back into the group chat. Don't go nowhere. It's your number one hit music station, 96.9 Cool FM. Try saying that really quickly.

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1: Cooler. I beg to differ. Secondary School Debate Season 10. 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

0: 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Is your body or is your body matcha? Or is your body Ogi? Ogi Gona? Do you understand now? Which one is your body? Is it?
1: Your body is M the goddess.
0: I don't want to join the option where I give you just
1: I just want to be with you, in you, for you,
0: now,
1: around you,
0: I want them past
1: I know.
0: All right. Going back into the messages straight up, the group chat is buzzing, buzzing, buzzing, buzzing. Okay. Said, hey, Joshua. Love anime as well. Bleach, Naruto, One Punch Man. Oh, I've heard about that one. Boruto, that Benny has not watched. One Piece, AOT. Hey, and I love manhwas as well. Solo Leveling Now. That is epic. Did you mean manhwas or mangas? Were you talking about mangas? I think you were talking about mangas. All right. Next person on the group chat. Yay. Okay. First of all, this is Obi. I didn't know that. Oh, no. This is Stella, not Obi. Okay. I'm greeting everyone else in the group chat and saying hi to Obi. And now, shout out to Joshua, my fellow anime fan. Oh, well, today is Joshua's day in the group chat, man. I love it. Shout out to Joshua, my fellow anime fan. I love Naruto, AOT, Kaiju number 8, Solo Leveling, Jujutsu Kaisen, and many more fire-packed animes. Belly, there are some animes that I'll actually recommend you to watch. That's That Time I Was Reincarnated as a Slime. Okay. Sentenced to Be a Hero. All right. Sakamoto Days. You're going to love those, Veli. All right. That sounds interesting. I personally, if Veli doesn't love them, I'm going to love them and I'm going to watch them. All right. And then she said, ooh, and did I mention Demon Slayer? Kimetsu no Yaiba, my absolute favorite. That anime is fire. I know. I'm literally waiting for their second release, which is next year as per 2027. That is severely unfair to me. And then she said, ooh, Benny, my girl. I can literally relate with all these animes you mentioned. I really love Hell's Paradise, Spy X Family, and I'm planning to watch Magic and Muscles. Honestly, Benny's so locked into the anime world. I love that. This is why I'm here. Connecting sisters to takes you to places where you didn't think you were going to go that night. And then Emmanuel said, I think you guys need to watch Jujutsu Kaisen. The season 3 just dropped this year. Okay. I feel like everybody has been watching JJK. I feel like everybody has watched JJK, except me though. So maybe I should go back into it. I started it, but I don't even remember where I stopped. Well, we have good evening to all our group members. Hope you are all doing great. Love you all. Obi chatting from group chats. And then Obi said Purple Rain. Obi, you're supposed to call me and tell me Purple Rain. Call me on the phone lines. But you've already missed all the times for the codes, guys. Everybody has missed all the times for the codes today. And today is the first day of the truth. We don't really have a real winner of the code. That is sad. But, you know, said, please, what if you call in for the code at the time, but you guys are on a break? Well, then that means you were not calling in for the code at the right time. Once you were not activated at the time you were supposed to be activated. Yeah. And so, Tumishe said, Naruto. Since way back when I was in secondary school, the noise from some sets of my classmates hasn't pushed me to see it. And I'm not feeling left out still. You know what, Tumishe, I understand that entirely, because when I was younger as well, I used to hear a lot about Naruto, and it was way too much. And even till now, I haven't been able to sit through all the seasons. I've seen a few episodes, but not every single one. And then this, who be this? David from Ajah. David said, sorry, OM, is anime different from cartoon? Ah, David,
1: especially where it's made. I think that's the primary difference. If it's made in Japan, it's definitely anime. If it's not made in Japan, then it's not anime.
0: So are you saying that Asian cartoons are not anime?
1: Not necessarily. It has to be from Japan, yeah.
0: And does it also have to be like based on a manga?
1: Or just... Not necessarily.
0: All right. Well, David, you heard it from Velvet. It's not necessarily anime if it is not animation made in Japan, I think. So that's what we call anime. Animation from Japan specifically, not anywhere in Asia. If you know any other reason why it's anime, you can, you know, opt in. He said, me, I really do like Toy Story. Well, that is an animated movie, which is close because it has anime in the first words, but the rest of the sentence is animated movie, which is cool also. It's a nice cartoon. If we're going to go into the cartoons and the animated movies I love, we'll not leave here today. But number one is Sinbad. I love Sinbad. Do you love Sinbad? I love Sinbad. Anyway, I guess this is the group chats finally coming to a close because all the messages have finally been taken and our time is also slowly coming to an end. What do you have to say to the group chat, Velvet? What do you have to say to your people?
1: The group chat was grouping tonight.
0: It's grouped, so me, I was so happy.
1: I'm so excited.
0: I had such a
1: great
0: time.
1: Thursdays are going one of my favorite days, but it's still spoo.
0: Come on, spoo.
1: Yeah, that's what happens on Wednesday. Yeah, what are we gonna do now? We gotta go.
0: Oh, last message from Joshua. He said, Magic and Muscles, My Ex Family and Hell's Paradise, My Hero Academia, ReZero. That time I got reincarnated. He said he has watched all of those.
1: Joshua definitely watches the anime.
0: Denga Kali, great for you. But yes, ladies, gentlemen, men, that is it for After Hours on Cool FM tonight. It's a Thursday night, which means you will not be hearing from me tomorrow. But don't worry, you'll be hearing from a lot more people. You'll definitely also be hearing from Rabbit tomorrow. Am I right?
1: Yeah, of course.
0: Absolutely. Pa-ching, pa-ching. But from me and from Velvet Sandpaper tonight, it is a good night.
1: Do it.
0: Mm-hmm. All right.